this is one thing that I was going to wait a while before we talked about. Maybe we'll talk about it now so you can think about it, because we all have to make some kind of plans for ourselves. It's a free concert from now on.

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And you damn well better treat each other that way, because if they don't, then we blow the whole thing. But we've got it right there.

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2: Around the corner where I shelter is something that's schism. The living out of style. If you believe or deceive, common sense says shouldn't receive. Let me take you down the corridors of my

your preference to say. I'm a good neighbor, I trust. Suggest you from my labor. The border moon ensures my good behavior. The constant struggle ensures my insanity. Passing the evenings ensures the struggle for my family. We're hungry, beware of our appetite. Distant drums ringing news of a kill tonight. The kill which I share with my passengers. We take our fill, take our fill, take our fill. I stand firm for our soil. Liquor I come for, silly juicy, seduce me. Dressing up in stitsy. Confused by different memories. Details of Asian remedies. Conversations of what should become of enemies. My brain thinks bomb-like. So I listen, he's a calm type. As I grow, and as I grow collective. Before the move, sit on the perspective. Mr. Quay lay in the crevice and watches from the precipice. Imperial passage. 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Until then.